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0: 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We're interconnected. 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

0: 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We're taking over both floors. Upstairs from 3pm till 6pm. Then it's downstairs keeping the party moving from 6pm right through till 11. With Lee Butler, Billy Daniel Bunter, Master Pasha, Max Isaac, and Ian Lungo. 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

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Right, stepping into this one. 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

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I feel it in my soul, I feel it in my system. 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

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Almost in

0: 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We're taking over both floors. Upstairs from 3pm till 6pm. Then it's downstairs keeping the party moving from 6pm right through till 11. With Lee Butler, Billy Daniel Bunter, Master Pasha, Max Isaac, and Ian Lungo. 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
4: Good morning, everyone. How are you doing? Ranger here at Centreforce. Rolling with you until 7 this morning, taking over from Lindsay Wicker's show as ever, Linz. Off to Tenerife, I'll see her next week. Right, let's get those calls coming in. Let me know where you're at. Where you're at, what you're doing. 07709 333 883. A big good morning to the Red Van Man already locked. Easy, Andrew Bird, I'll see you, mate. Any new stuff until 6, we'll see where we go after 6. It's Ranger on the Force.

I'm going to say a big good morning to everyone who is locked in already. Welcome along. It's the UK's largest independent dance music radio station. For people like George and St. Ives, he's got his ears on. Morning the Love Day brothers, regular. Morning, morning. Now to everyone who is watching via the Mixcloud, you see me dancing around the studio. Wherever you might be in the world, let's spend the next 2 hours together, right?

good morning to Brett and Leon C. Happy Wonky Wednesday, says everyone. Only one more day until he's off to the reef. Have a good time, my friend. Easy Sharon in West Belfast. Good morning, yo yo. Easy Mr. Groom, regular on the show. Straight back at you, mate. Mr. JJ in Shrewsbury's got his ears on. George in St. Ives, another regular morning, mate. And Pat Novak and Kelly Notelli. Good morning, guys.

0: Easy Lynn Hornchurch, I see you, mate. Welcome along to the Wonky Wednesday. Sharon in West Belfast, good morning, St. Gorm Ranger.
1: I'll try.
0: Good morning to Lisa Jane, good morning, good morning. There's a familiar and friendly faces on the text already. Keep me busy at 5 past 5 in the UK. Great to have your company wherever you are in the world. If you're on the playback crew, you're catching up later on. Nice one. It's Dolly and 96, featuring me off Mark of Davos.

travels before. About 10 years ago, there's a video circulating on YouTube of a Christmas party with a guy playing a piano, a little tiny plastic keyboard around a family gathering thing. That is Davos there. That's where we got discovered. Unbelievable keyboard and piano player. Played all the old school classics. I've seen it at Glastonbury and various other raves and that. Wicked fella as well. And he's gone on to play with K-Class and other people. And this is him with Dawley, tune called 96.

heard this for absolutely ages. Down to Fisher and losing it, of course. That's a Robbie Geordie geezer. I'm very well indeed, mate. Thank you. Brian Perth is a regular on this show and he's got his ears on. A 77093883 if you don't know. Friends are rolling on Wednesday morning.

Marky B and Lee. That's a Greg in Hitchin. I see you, mate. Greg reckons it's the end of a long night shift. Make some growlers coming your way, don't worry. Next one for you, man. Easy the Viscount. Hey, how you doing? He's meeting Craig later. I'll say hello. That's the Viscount. You know it's Centerfold's way. Catch up with you soon, my friend. You see the Garage J locked in from Rhodes. It's the Big Tony. How you doing? Heading off to the Strand right now. Make sure you pass GoFlex £200.

to Rog, that's to Craig, all the tea timers, that's to John and Seacup, good morning. Paul in Well and Green regular, good morning, locked in. That's everyone who's watching via the Mixcloud. Come and say hello. Watch me dance around the studio if you want to. I'm 29 here in the UK. 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

and Dagenham Lot. He's on the road. Easy Side, Too Bad Mice, our very own. He's on the way to work as well. Have a good day, matey. That's all of the Centreforce crew supporting. It's Ranger rolling through your Wednesday mornings. And the Camel Fat, brand new this is. That called Landlord's Nightmare.

That's everyone who's singing along to this. You know the words. Good morning to Greg and Hitchin. Yeah, you know, Landlord's Nightmare. It's Range on the Big One, Range on the False. Wonky Wednesday start right here. Get involved, 07709 333 883.

Sending one out to DJ Kitchy, I know he loves this one. Out to Andy, Sutton Coldfield, out to Marky Martin, Northern Connection. Good morning, Mr. Groove. Oh, this tune reminds him of Mr. B's in Edmonton. Wants to know if anyone remembers that place.

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brand new. This is Ghost Dance and Amaze out of Mousetrap, which is Dead Mouse's record label. Easy the Scotty Lang, locked in from Melbourne. I'd be doing the Melbourne shuffle to this one, wouldn't they, mate? Easy Sigh, Two Van Mice, loving the tunes. Wicked, mate. Catch up with you soon, hopefully. Easy the AC Stew. That Davey D, I think it is Davey D. He's locked in on the journey to work. Wishing us all a happy Wonky Wednesday.

Warren. Easy Cricket Hitching once again. Shout out to Pat B. The message reads, telling me he needs a pie and mash before the reef. That's all the mix louders, everyone watching me. Sometimes I love you way too much. Wherever you are in the world, welcome along, Centre Paul's in this Ranger.

was listening to an interview with Dale Castell the other day, and he said this is his favourite tune ever, and I know why. Fancy everyone has been locked all morning since 5. Easy to pin me, I see it, my friend. Yeah, don't worry about that, mate. We're trying to sort that out. Appreciate the message.

lighting up the switchboard. That's a Dave the Hershey's Trucker. 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It's nice to have your ears. Easy the Pimmy once again. That's the Mick once again. Yeah, everyone's saying this is a tune. Easy sign, Perth. Everyone loves this. He's saying a big up Scotty Lang. That's the Grovers. Good morning, good morning. Good morning to the wonderful Claire Bear. She's not seeing it all work. It's her last day. She's off to the reef tomorrow. Have fun, guys, if you're going to the reef with us. Hopefully see you out there at some stage. Not this time, but next time. I shall make it at some stage.

London. East London boys, ladies, she's better than Moondogs. That's pretty cool. Nice one, Sharon. That's a Rachel H, regular on the show. Good morning, good morning. That's a Dave. Reckons it's a belter, you know it, mate. That's a Millwall Dale boy. Shout out to his wife, Sally Ann. That's a Momo, out to West Ham side. Good morning to Vista Roofing Pool. Nice to have your ears as ever. Marky Mark's got his ears on. Of course he's with Sharon. Right, I'm going to see you on the flip. There's some big tunes coming your way after six. It's Ranger on Centerfalls. What an hour we've had. Thank you to everyone who's been in touch. Keep me honest. Just had your ears nice. And if you're on the playback, it's all good. Spend the next hour together, shall we?

0: 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We're taking over both floors. Upstairs from 3pm till 6pm. 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With Lee Butler, Billy Daniel Bunter, Master Pasha, Max Isaac and Ian Lungo. 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

Ev's good morning. He's locked in with Rachel and King's in. Easy Stevie, see you. I see you, mate. Yeah, great to be here, my friend. Easy Stu Whitford, how are you, mate? The Red Van Man's been with me since five. He's first in class this morning. Yeah, trying to play some bangers this morning, my friend. Trying to roll through them. Dave the Trucker's still with me.

It is, isn't it? The original, I can't remember. Easy the Silver Surfer, regular. Paul the Cab, how you doing, mate? Dave the Hershey Strucker. So bring the noise. Hip hop disco's the poison. So 77093883 if you want to join the game. You can find me at DJ Works HQ on your socials, and we are Centerpulse883.

So mate says big first out, I'm warming up the roof tomorrow. We get trashy. That's a Rog out to the Viscount. We get trashy, yeah, I'm a freak, freak, freak, freak, freak. Got a couple of decent gigs in the bag. Right, so everyone who came to see us up in Leeds last weekend, pick up good times.

Good morning to Mr. Freeze. It's actually Ranger here, not Glenn. Apparently we sound similar. Poor Glenn. 077 09 333 883 if you want to get through.

It's the centerfold's way, it's the best way. Easy Pimmy, I see ya. Yeah, this is a tune. Sounds of Side to the Sun. But you keep me hanging. Anyway, that's all of my wrong. All of my wonkers, I nearly said the wrong thing there. That's all of my regular game. But if you're new, welcome. Ranger on centerfold's.

0: and Taxi. That's everyone who's locked right about now. We hit 6:30 here in the UK, half an hour to go till Max steps in. Make sure you listen to the show. As ever, it's going to be 3 musical hours, right through until 10. Max Isaac taking over at 7.
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Ross Stillman's got his ears on, loving the Bronski beats. Good morning to a friend and regular on the show. Big friends of Centrepulse, that's to Warren at Ascot's premium partner. Morning, Warren. Thank you, my friend. Andrew Bird loves a bit of Bronski beat. Easy to David D. Sound great job, top man. Wood Green Rain got his ears on. Big up. That's everyone. Loving the tunes. That's a little David says, another beautiful sunrise. Top tunes on the wireless. Life's good. Hope's all good in my world. Not bad at all, mate. Not bad at all. I'm going to give it a solid 7.9 out of 10.

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Says, to the best DJ we've ever known, you may not be with us, but we still will celebrate your day for you.

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some moves to Chris in Ipswich. Well, it's his last trip to the gym before Tenerife. Sonny's loving the show. Pick up yourself. Might have a great time out there. Easy the Clever. Yeah, she's right. There ain't no party like a Santa Claus party. Let's just see you all out in the reef. That's Andy B says, we are starting Wednesday with a wallop. We try, mate. We try.

A few of you might have heard this tune before. Do what you want to do. You got to live your life. Add to Liam, thank you, mate. Love that message. Easy falling, Margate. He's locked in with the Foxy crew as always. There's 15 minutes of the show left to go. I'm going to try and squeeze in a load more tunes. That's the Uncle Cole saying quality tunes. Thank you, mate.

What a journey since 5 we've been on, eh? If you never tuned in to the start of my show before at 5, you're missing a treat, I tell you. Bangers. That's everyone who was locked in and been on the journey with me since then.

That's virtually it from me. Is he the cracker painter? I see you, mate. Shout out the cracker. Is he the Tony K? Good morning. That's Sunita too. That's Anita. That makes a bit more sense, but no drama. Happy Wednesday to you, Anita, and to everyone who's locked. Then I'll strike back to Fulham, does. Loving the tunes. On his way to work.

But Mr. Max Zoe's at taking over just after 7. And I'm going to do that same time, same place next week. If you missed any of the show, check it out on the Centerfolds Radio app, where you can play back. That's everyone who's been in touch. What a show. 5 till 7 every Wednesday. It's Ranger.

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Here we go. What's this going on here? Add to the Garth. Saying that, mate, case is all back to itinerary sorted too. Wife's got it all under control. If only you could see what I'm seeing. Centerfold's a week ender. So it's got week in it. What are they called? Quotations. Travel itinerary, Tenerife 2026. Here we go. I'm taking a picture.

0: 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We're taking over both floors. Upstairs from 3pm till 6pm. 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

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Still in the UK, Nicholas. Still in the UK.

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The Tarmacers, back off holiday from Paphos. Oh, Neil. See you tomorrow, mate. Dave the Trucker. 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

Where? That's Amanda, that's the Martin Davis. Here he is, Collier Rowe, Chris. He's excited. But this one, like I said, gonna take you through to the top. 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Mr.

0: 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We're taking over both floors. Upstairs from 3pm till 6pm. Then it's downstairs keeping the party moving from 6pm right through till 11. With Lee Butler, Billy Daniel Bunter, Master Pasha, Max Isaac and Ian Lungo. 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Remember the date, Saturday, November the 28th, for Together. 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
15: 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I've been fighting

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0: So, Max, you ready? Do you want to come and say hello? Yeah. Watch him doing his challenges. Just help me, Maddie. I was going to say put a top back on, but I didn't mean that. I mean put the banner back up.
1: Good morning, everybody. Big love out to all of the Centre Force family. We're here ready at Rejoice for you. Are you ready for this weekender?
0: Oh, yeah.

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Where are you? Anyway, big shout out to Max Isaac. Wicked as always. Unless it was Peter P. Oh, you're joking, Max.

yeah. Mr. Pasha keeps asking me to jump on and say hello, but I'm trying to reserve my energy. Don't know if anyone's there. We've got a big breakfast challenge. Dave Davis Jr., are you ready? We're ready for the weekend. Mr. Pasha, full effect.

Okay, so if you're on live on TV, you can see Max Fernandez v. Davis Jr. Wait for Donna to come up. Have a look at it. It's a 15-minute challenge. It will be video. Get over to the TV.

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Or the bathroom, I like that one. 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

Sutton Hard Challenge. Also, just so you don't forget, Mark, Mr. Pasha takes on Benno soon. Get ready, Benno. Right, back to the show. How are we all doing?

0: do a shout out, come and do it now. Come up and say hello. Come on.
1: Morning, Santosol family. Joe Bananas here, waiting for the tenor ladies to turn up in about half an hour. Big shout out to the Gruffalo. If there's anyone that could do that task, it would be the Gruffalo. Love you all.
0: So, Gruffalo, we're waiting for you. Max Menendez, can you come and say a few words, please? He can't. Dave, David, do you want to say a couple of words? Oh, yeah.
2: Keithy Mac, I want you next.
0: Oh, yeah.

okay. I was prepared to wear a Luton top while cheering on Sharpie. So now Sharpie will be wearing a West Ham top at a chosen event by us. Especially when all 34 Luton will be there.

to anyway. Anyway, big shout to Neil. I've got new, to, no, big shout to 2-0 from Debbie and Kane, the Epic Gardeners. Leader Emmett, how you doing? West Ham side, Gray's in. Paul the cab, how we doing, Paul? Got loads here, locked in. Siri and Lego, Rochester locked. Brett and Leon Siege, St. John.

So it's getting live. 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

0: changing your mind. So tomorrow we are at tomorrow we're at Kelowna. Friday we're at Bianca's. There's a last little few tickets at Salt House. I think Neil's going to be hosting at Salt House. He's going to have some sausage and mash down there, aren't you, Neil? I've seen Connor run to them and mention sausages.
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Keith Mack en route, Lewisham en route, Glenn C, Odyssey Inc, Verdi, Drogman, the young crew

0: And also, it's a massive, massive day on Thursday. Mark Sears' debut. Okay, ADB, it's your birthday. ADB's birthday tomorrow. How old are you, AD? 85. Okay, I've let this one run down for a reason. I want all the ladies in here to just stand up for me. All the ladies, stand up in here, please. Wait, ladies, this is from you to the men. So all the ladies, stand up. Stand up and point at all these men. Come on, ladies, stand up. Yeah, Neil as well, come on. This is to all the boys from the ladies.
1: You guys know who I'm talking to. Those of you who go out and stay out all night and have the night.
0: This goes out to all the ladies, to all the boys.
1: Because we realize two things, that you aren't doing anything. So from now on,
0: are you ready? Ladies, it's yours.

0: hip hop Maluma. The sound is all coming to ya. I wanna reach ya, I wanna preach ya, I wanna get this beat to each ya. Get down to
1: Kevin on the terrace. Doing a shout out to Lewis and his lovely girl Rendell in Mallorca. Should have been here, you should have come here. And all the Benfleet Abbas. Come join.
2: Love that. 15 minutes, then Mr. Pasha, Master Pasha, we're switching over

Okay, so as you know, tomorrow is unofficial kickoff at Kaluna. And then tomorrow night, we have Centerfalls Listeners and the Centerfalls Academy taking over Joyce Bar. Those who brought their sticks, get down there. Then Friday, we kick off at Bianca's 1:30. Salt House 1:30. The Castle 3:30. And no, you won't be left there on your own. We'll leave a couple of big nights up there to bring you down. Saturday, 08 and Rocca Blanca. Sunday, Kaluna, The Boat and Rejoice. Monday, Fiji. And I'm not going to get this right, Mama Mau Mau. I know it as Tebow.

0: Peter from Swindon.
1: Get off the dance. 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
0: Timo. Yeah. He's ready.
1: Get off the dance. You got to get off the dance.
0: Gene. Y'all says, don't forget. Lefty, let me see.
1: Yeah.
0: Righty tighty.
1: Y'all just
2: be your fantasy.
0: We got that just in time. I was about to do a shout. Big Lee, how you doing? Aim Beats, how are we? Give me that new track. Where is it? 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

Here we go, Dazza Pompey, Lady Lou, Adrian, Carpy, how we doing, mate? Gone back to the old days, Daniel, Philip Hunter days. We ain't got Dan, but we've got Timu. Mitchell, how you doing, Mitch? Liverpool, Rich in Staines as well.

on. 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Jimmy the cat, one bad mouse, two bad mice, Bex as well.

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This goes out to my sponsors. Nico, Old Sight, Nicola, Marbella, Mob, how you doing?

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Mad as always. You are. See us back tomorrow for 80's birthday.

to the original and still the very best. This is Centerpulse 88.3. We're bringing the party. Let's go. This one, JJ, Trinity.

to Shoozy on this one as well, to Mr. Big L, out to Garth, Dean from Felton, out to the M&S crew, M&C crew, sorry, signing in, out to Mark and Josh right now in Nottingham. Oh, out to the 237, what? You're throwing a spanner in the works there, I tell you, I might have to spin that one next.

That's the Essendon Paul, and this one out to Lucy as well. Out to Trace and G-Man. They're rocking with us right now. Out to Daniel and Steve. Out to Sam in Slough.

to the OB crew on this one, out to Heather as well, to Tony and Sunita, out to the Noodles, the Creepy Crawly crew, out to Jamie, the Swellhead, Kev the Kebab, out to Jim, out to Freddie Boy, Middleman Matt as well.

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0: 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We're taking over both floors. Upstairs from 3pm till 6pm. 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With Lee Butler, Billy Daniel Bunter, Master Pasha, Max Isaac and Ian Lungo. 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
1: 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You're in tune to the heavyweight champion himself, the Daniel.

and Mikey, the Hackney Boys. Afternoon, Daniel, locked in. Stu in Wickford. Keep it locked, Stu. Keep it locked.

this Saturday at Moondance is Mabby, the London cabbie. Afternoon, Bill, it's George and Ives locked in. It's been too long. You were locked in last week. Sure you was. Hello, Grandad Billy. Hope you are well. From Grandad, Liverpool, Rich in Staines. I love how this Wednesday show's the meeting point.

to Bri saying, good afternoon, Billy. I love your sense. What are you after, Bri? Little tenner in the post. Yes, Billy. My mood is holiday mood as I'm going away tomorrow for 10 days. Cannot wait. With the missus. Love the tunes. And my lovely wife, Shazza, says Kipper. Go on, Kipper.

keeping it locked. Oi, oi, Mr. Billy Buntime, you're having a great afternoon. I'm halfway through a 15-hour shift living the dream. Oh, yeah, he said. Dovey says, Dan, I'm in the mood for Acid House. A nice bit of mellow 303. Andrew in Stoke says, hello, Mr. Bunter, I'm in the mood for Tenerife. What day?

Hammer says, I'm looking forward to seeing you. Where am I going to see you? Oh, he seems to think I'm going to the Reef. Can you tell me to keep it locked? Keep it locked, Mick the Hammer, and enjoy your time over in Tenerife.

afternoon. Oh, I thought they said afternoon boy. Afternoon boy. Afternoon boss. Any trance? Good afternoon, Mr. Bunter. I am ready for some great tunes, says

0: chat room locked in. If you are an original Centerfold listener and you remember this one and love this one and it takes you right back to that moment in time, send in your Centerfold love arts right now.
1: Yo, Billy,

hope all is well with one and all. All very good here, Shorty B. Keep it locked. Andy in Hornchurch says, mellow and lethargic, feeling lazy. When you're a music man, you can convey your mood. Never lazy. Maybe mellow, maybe lethargic. Always turn, always. Annoyingly to some of you, no doubt. Afternoon, Billy. Afternoon, Billy. What flight are you on to Tenerife then, mate? Lol, lol, lol, says Brett in Leon's.

cannot wait for Tenerife, Mr. Billy Daniel Bunter. Out to the Hot Spur Dan, going Tenerife. Out to Stevie Wonder.

and tunes, Billy. Special shout out to Alna and Nicola and me, Stevie Wonder. Is that the Stevie Wonder locked in? To Gary from Kings Hill, going to Tenerife. I've got the big wigs floating around, making sure that I'm behaving myself. Afternoon, Danny. It's Garth, Lisa P and the Tunbridge crew locked in. See you at Kaluna. Where's all of these people? I am not leaving my grandkids.

looking forward to Tenerife. Hello, Fun Diddley. Great to hear. 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Chris in Bexley. Need to decipher that one. Afternoon, Mr. Bunter. Lots of love from all the lads. Window wise. Hello.

Andrew Bird and Lisa Jane are in the pub garden again. You devils. And to Auntie Charlie, who loves little Minnie.

Bexley, working hard in the office from Colin. Shout out to Welsh, Julie, sunning it in Oria. Afternoon, Daniel, Paddington, Tommy, and Islington James locked in.

Jackie Muttley simply says, "Hello, Billy, you okay?" Hello, Billy, you okay? Very good here, Ricky Muttley. Enjoying the music. Do the music. I hope you lot are too. This looks like a long one. I'm going to read this one from Chris Paul. Chris in Paul, I'm gathering that. It's not Chris Paul, the DJ. Big love to all the Centrefalls family and crew from the Silverback, driving back from Austria through Slovakia, Czech Republic, Poland, and now on to Germany, Holland, Belgium, France, and then home. And I'd be all on my Jack Jones without Centrefalls. We all love that, don't we? That's why I love reading every shout and meeting every person every weekend. Because that's what it's like.

Johnny Hoy, Billy Daniel Bunner. Looking forward to seeing you at the Rave Story with the other half of the Stainsby Massive. Big up.

off to the pub in half hour, says Rico. All right for some, innit? Check this out. Out to Nimsky, Luton.

down in Dimsby. Let's pick the pace up a bit. You do realise now you've said that I'm probably going to slow it down in defiance. The Sozzinator learned a long time ago not to ask me to do the dishes or the garden. Don't ask me to do something and it gets done. 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That's a big Len locked in. Keep it locked, Len. Keep it locked.

0: 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Okay.
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1987, Memory Records Italy. That distinct Italian electronic vibe. Sometime before this sort of like Italian piano house scene. Absolutely wonderful. Out to Martha Madness, who earlier on said, do you know what, Dan? I was going to request Aphrodisiac, and then you played

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I have no issue with being weird and wonderful on the selections. 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To Mungo. Saying tunes. Billy! I love the way Billy is building Bournemouth. Currently baking and kitchen raving.

being locked. Out to Sue, East 16, out to Little Jim. Afternoon, Mr. Billy of the Hunters. There's Little Jim. Out to the Waves, right. Come on, let's do it. We're going to go back to 1983. We're going to go to New York, and we're going to go to a very, very, very early Frankie Knuckles production, right? Right, mate. So this is another Italian electronic dance track from 83, and this is one of Frankie Knuckles' earliest remixes. Iago, I'm going to go.

Evening, Bunts. Evening? You're sending that really other... Evening, Bunts. I've got my tickets for Together in Liverpool. How good is that going to be?

the missus. Lean in, Lisa, please, mate. She was definitely leaning last night in the reef. All right, Billy, hope he's well. I'm not going to Tenerife either. See you

over in Antwerp, Belgium. Good afternoon, Mr. Bunter. I'm currently stuck in stationary traffic on the M40. Still, I've got the tunes to keep me company.

Listen. This is the comment of the whole show coming from Lester from Swindon. Dan, does Sonia wish you were going to Tenerife for the weekend so she can get a rest? Absolutely, yes, yes, yes. That's the comment of the week I've read on my social media, today on the radio.

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2: Yo, Billy, take them back to the

everyone hopes you've enjoyed the rather unique selection this afternoon of musics. Afternoon, Mr. Bunter, currently poolside Tenerife, says Johnny Roberts. Enjoy, Johnny, enjoy. And keep it long. Afternoon, Centre Force, I'm loving this afternoon from John the Gardener and the Dagenham crew. The message reads, take me back to the old school, nostalgia forevermore, love to you and everyone involved in Centre Force, Paula in Pembrokeshire. I love that.

I love this note. Out to the Walthamstow Wine Queen, locked in poolside with Johnny Roberts. All the crew are poolside right now over in Tenerife. We go from Simple Minds, theme from Great Cities, to Richie Havens, going back to my roots.

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Big Bad Billy, Daniel Bunter on your radio, y'all. 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

0: Grandad, says Team New Bunter. Big up Wood Green Wayne.
1: Someone says, where rappers, Dad? Don't play trance.
0: Someone earlier asked for trance, didn't they?

who I've entertained so far this year out in the clubs, the raves, the festivals. What a year we have had so far. There has been just incredible gigs week in, week out. And for all those who have caught my 3 and 4 hour sets, next year we've got a run of 6 and 8 hour sets. At some of the clubs, you're going to go, what? How's Grandad ended up in there? Out to the 288, saying, hilarious, Billy. I don't know what they're talking about. Out to Liverpool, Rich, and then Jeff. Out to Paul Brennan. Out to Kev, Trev the Dog, and the Hornchurch crew. Big, massive shout out to Dovey also. This is my mood right now. Collectively, we are gonna feel every

0: vibe and the feeling and the passion in this record. Phase 2 reaching. To Claire Bear. So, Billy, I'm looking forward to seeing you in the Reef. Enjoy yourself over there, Claire.
1: Let there be light.
0: You have a fun.
1: And there was light. And fun.
0: Message reads, yes, Lindsay Wall. Big love from Big Jack.
1: And man was given dominion over all things.
0: That's to Larry saying, Bunza, I love the old school.
1: Good.

grandboys in the car, educating them with Centrefalls. Out to Sharon, West Belfast, out to the Godstone crew, going to... We're coming to Tenerife to see you on Saturday. I can assure you, I'm not there on Saturday, all right? Out to Brett, he said, Dad, I'm out of the office now, and I'll see you over in Tenerife. Have a wonderful time in Tenerife.

today. Out to Ambeds. 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Saying, Bunty, you cheeky chap. 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

0: 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We're taking over both floors. Upstairs from 3pm till 6pm. Then it's downstairs keeping the party moving from 6pm right through till 11. With Lee Butler, Billy Daniel Bunter, Master Pasha, Max Isaac, and Ian Lungo. 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

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Bruno the dog. Giblet J. Where do you get these names from? Dean in Cambridge. One-Eyed Jim.

0: and Alton Goblin in Solihull. Shout out to you. Andrew in Stoke wants a shout out to the Tenerife Weekender raving mates, Cheryl and Lynn.
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0: 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We're taking over both floors. Upstairs from 3pm till 6pm. Then it's downstairs keeping the party moving from 6pm right through till 11. With Lee Butler, Billy Daniel Bunter, Master Pasha, Max Isaac and Ian Lungo. 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
16: How you doing, people? How you doing? I haven't got my jingle, so I thought I'd better make up a voice and improvise.

straight into the mix we go. Sending this one out to the Angelita, the incoming Shades of Rhythm. Huge anthem. Big shout out to Nick, Rayanne and Lanks, the UK's finest. SOR, Shades of Rhythm. Big shout going out to MC Evanson Allen, out to Amy. Sending this one out to you two. Big shout going out to the Max Isaacs, out to Johnny C. The guys that make it all run smooth, out to the PRP.

the two dogs, out to Haiti, out to the Savage Cabbage. How you doing, sir? Forgot to give a message out to, of course, the Master Passer and the Mr. Passer as well. All the centre full screw, everyone who makes it happen. Big shout out to all the Joyce and the Rejoice crew over there in Tenerife. Everybody who's loving it. Out to all the Tenerife crew.

you know what? Did anyone used to see Shades of Rhythm doing PAs back in the day? Say circa 1990-91. They were different level, weren't they? I used to love watching their PAs. They'd just come out with something, some strange dancers, and it was wicked. Big up the boys. They should be a national treasure to us. And still going strong, still smashing it. You gotta love that. Big up the Shades of Rhythm.

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Out to Sam OC, she says tune. Big it up Mark in Croydon, absolutely banging tune, takes me back, he says. Out to the Millwall Dale boy, how you doing sir? Is that a picture of your dinner for tonight? Looks absolutely lovely. Big shout out to Sally Ann as well. How you doing, Sally? Ann? Big it up Paul in Solihull. It says shout out to Vicky, Paul and the Alton Goblin in Solihull. Love it.

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Loving the selections. 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Loving this. It says Rat Pack in the Sun. Are you out in Tenerife as well, mate? 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Talk about Boss Beats, he says. 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

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Correct me if I'm wrong, was this probably the best era? 89 to 93, that was it for me.

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Greatest of days of our lives, Mark, they were. Vinyl Vin locked in. I can't say Vinyl Vin without saying Vinyl Vera. There's only one Vinyl V, Vin. Vin, you're going to have to change your name, mate. No, big love, big love.

0: So the next track I've got to play from the top, because I don't know, well, I used the phrase from this, and it's funny enough, Angie was just singing this tune, saying, who done the original rave tune on that? So I'm about to play that one. So I'm going to hold that one right there, because this one I have to play from the top, especially from this this little part that's at the beginning. You know when I say watch your pants, I'm telling you, and watch your bear spins and everything. Well, it comes from this one, and this is a, yeah, it's an alternate track from back in the day, Infiltrate 202. And this is, seriously, when I used to play this tune down in Stearns, it used to go right off. If anyone remembers Stearns down there in Littlehampton, one of the best places to go ever, back in the early 90s. Anyway, always remembering Mensa as well from the Stearns crew, the Interdance crew. But I'm going to get on with it, because this is the sample. Listen to this one.
1: Yeah, check this next track out. You got Asterix in Space. Watch your bass bins, I'm telling you.
0: Pardon? So for those that don't know, those that do know, I was just letting those lot know. Big shout going out to Ozzy. How you doing, Oz? Hope you're good and well, sir. Big shout out to Zach, out to Michelle, all the crew.

We can't take you back without having an SL2. Especially as the man's going to be stepping up next after me. Or one of the men, as I should say. Big shout out to Matt, out to John, Mr. Lime, out to JJ. Big shout out to Rachel,

What a tune. Big up Pagey Bobs in Blackpool saying Chelsea and Lexi and Steve in Blackpool. How you doing? Big shout going out to Mikey.

0: shout out to everyone over there on Mixcloud. How you doing, guys? Just coming to you now. 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
1: Charlie says always tell your mummy.
0: Tune in that way.

to Mr. Yeah, it was Mr. Smith. There you go. Big shout out to Wolves, Mark. He says it was Mr. Smith's. Mr. Smith's coming in, says Mark the Spark. Thank you, guys. OG Classic, says the Ray Gun. You know that, yeah, Mr. Smith's. So where was Mr. B's then?

don't mind if we do. Did anyone find out who Matthew was? We always used to point a finger at Matthew B, aka the Bushwhacker. Friends of Matthew. Out there. Big tune this was. Big shout going out to AD. Yeah, he says, for me, it was always Madison's and Remix in Bournemouth for me. Yes, great venues they were as well, AD. Used to love it there. Mr. Bees was in Southend, you're right there, so I have two bad mice. Who else? Well, Angie said it was definitely Essex. So hats off to the pair of you. Right, I'm going to try and get to eat some of that lovely food.

laid on for me to go through the show. Otherwise, I'd just waste away, wouldn't I? Very, very healthy as well, I should say.

B-sides, loving this one, the tape. Out to the Mr. and Mrs. Fox. How you doing? Loving the tunes, old school business. Big shout out to the Dobbo and out to the Johnny P. Sending this one out to Chris Dewdrop, Dewdrop Print. Sorts out all the Rat Pack merchandise. Got to give a plug right tonight. 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

Adam Kebby, at Roly and Gaz in Nottingham. Kirk Tavern has hit the rave button, they're saying. Out to the old school raver, tune, Avit. Out to Dave Jones, what a tune. Cuba.

soon to be released. Hypergogo, Rat Pack and Nucleus. Raise. You got to raise your hand. It's coming soon. Sorry for the wait, guys.

That's where we met the missus 37 odd years ago. Whoa! Big shout out to Kaz. Here we go now. 2, 3, 4. Here we go now. 2, 3, 4.

I'm going to have to do now is I'm going to have to switch that one off because I've got to apologise to anyone who might have had any children around or anything like that. It's well before the watershed. There is a person I can blame for that who should have actually had it, but I'll take the weight of that one and thank you very much for your understanding. You could go figure on that one another time. A great tune, but just not ready for this time of the hour, so... Someone's getting sacked in the morning.

as this track says, held it down. Yes, mate, had to hold that one down. Oi, oi. Big up the Craigie B, locked in at Gale. Raise your hands, it's

Yes, some great nights in Leicester. Starlight. And that big, big shout going out to the Professorita. Wasn't it you as well, Sarah, who used to always go to one of the Paul Barron nights? I couldn't remember who, where that was. But she always used to say it as well, out to all the Leicester crew. Yes, big up. And while we're talking about Leicester, big shout going out to the one and only DJ SS as well, making everything happen on Saturday as well. Big love to you. Gotta love it. Big shout out to the Mr. Freeze. How you doing? He says, evening, Mark, locked on. Locked Bean Dad's taxi. Oh, he's driving Dad around.

loving his posts on the Instagrams and the socials. Don't forget, give me a follow at Rat Pack DJ on Instagram. 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And make sure you give Centerforce 883 a follow as well.

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Big shout out to the Mr. L. Out to the

Loving that little mix there, a Lops remix. Not too sure if I can tell you who Lops is, but I know you definitely heard lots of their music under their other name.

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Incoming is Kasim. Paradise. I like this little track. Bigging up everyone who's been giving me a follow as

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I love it all. Thank you so much, guys. Unfortunately, tonight's show will not be up there without the talking, but it will be up there, and it will also be on the Centreforce Mixcloud site with the talking, of course, the full show. Oh yeah.

Big shout going out to Andy B. Beer in the bath, he says, can't stop my head bobbing. Why not? Take it easy in there as well.

Big shout out to the Setch. Dave and Setch. Is it Sash or Setch? In the house. Big shout out to the Ginger Overlord, Stevie.

Big shout out to Simon and Alma the dog. Hacienda Manchester, Rudy Ray, yes. I love this one, Radiohead, you know it.

food in front of me. Keeping it running smooth, a little bit of beatboxing impromptu there.

Loving this one. I've been playing it over the last couple of weeks. It's Thomas and Filterheads. Yes, one that I want, says Angie. This one entitled Sunshine. It's Jonathan Ulysses and Matt Moore on the remix for this one. And what a great job they've done too. Big shout out to you, John. Out to you, Matt. Big love to the pair of you.

for the last one of the show. Outgoing track, Tom Azam, Pure Heads, Sunshine, and that's the Jonathan Ulysses and Matt Moore remix. Oh yeah.

just a little bit for under 3 minutes of the show. Slipmat stepping up next. I'm going to leave you this one. I'm going to let it play through, and I'm going to wish you a great week. And as always, hope you have an even better weekend, and make sure you stay safe and get your ears back here for next Wednesday. Tune in.

0: 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We're taking over both floors. Upstairs from 3pm till 6pm. 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With Lee Butler, Billy Daniel Bunter, Master Pasha, Max Isaac, Andy and Lungo. 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

Ibiza, just outside San Antonio. Almost ready to leave for Amnesia tonight. You lucky so-and-sos. Have a great wonky Wednesday.

Furniture. Man loving his shoes. I was going to say it's a bit late, isn't it, for the shops? Maybe you're online. I'm a bit old fashioned for all that stuff. Bill shops, bangers and mash.

the wedding crew. Out to Phoebe G once again over there in Ibiza. Putting a shout out to Paul, Simone and Hannah from Phoebe and Heidi. Have a good time over there. I know you will.

saying this is taking me back tonight. Is this available for download? I don't think you can download on Mixcloud, but it's certainly there for the replay for as many times as you like. And of course, you can get over onto the brand new Centrefourz website and app, and all the shows are there to listen back as well.

such a classic and so sampled so many times. That's a Pat Novak, Kelly Notelli. Locks in all the way from Turkey. Tonight, enjoy the tunes. Thank you.

tonight, all things Hardcore Jungle. Say hello to John for me. I shall be locked into that. Not seen John Final Junkie for a long time. Big ups, mate. Look forward to the set now. Oh, I would anyway, but

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Step with the record. 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Step with the record. Pump up the volume. Step with the record. Step with the record. Step with the record.

0: going to hand you over to Nikki Dimensions and Vinyl Junkie. Straight after the ads. Cheers for your ears, everybody. I shall be back next Wednesday, same time. Hopefully see some of you at the weekend. Have a fantastic week. Much love. Speak to you soon.
1: 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It's a massive day tonight special going down on Saturday, November the 28th at Freeze Project in Liverpool. We're taking over both floors. Upstairs from 3pm till 6pm. Then it's downstairs keeping the party moving from 6pm right through till 11. With Lee Butler, Billy Daniel Bunter, Master Pasha, Max Isaac and Ian Lungo. Don't miss out on the ultimate day and night vibe. Remember the date, Saturday, November the 28th, for Together. 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

DJ Mr. L, all the Mixcloud gang. Thank you very, very much. Keep it coming, 07709 333 883.

Okie dokie, right, just going to the message board, sending out to the Bangaroos, locked in, how you doing, mate? Once again, going out to the bands. Let's get together. Sending out to Phil from Leicester. Says, proper on fire, nice one, mate.

tune, man. Absolutely amazing. Sounds of the Nebula 2, Seance, Vinyl Junkie remix. Wicked, wicked, wicked stuff. But out to Gary Smiley O'Brien, that last track, the Johnny Jungle track, was the Vinyl Junkie remix. I'm a DJ. Check him out on Vinyl Junkie TV on YouTube and vinyljunkie.com for his record shop.

0: 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We're taking over both floors. Upstairs from 3 p.m. till 6 p.m. Then it's downstairs keeping the party moving from 6 p.m. right through till 11 with Lee Butler, Billy Daniel Bunter, Master Pasha, Max Isaac and Ian Lungo. Don't miss out on the ultimate day and night vibe. Remember the date, Saturday, November the 28th, for Together. 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